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It's been real hard to talk to one another. You know, a relationship ain't nothing without communication.

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0: 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How's my love child?
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0: Tell me, of all your dreams, what most do you hope to be when you become a big girl?
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